0: Good, DJ Sub, my homie, man. La Familia, Free Band Gang, Future, Power 105. He about to make that movie. Let's get into it.
1: That's right, Future. You know what it is. And you know what we say in Uptown Brooklyn. Word to my mother, right, Future?
0: Word to my mother. I'ma bring that robbery out. Word to my mother. Self, I'ma cash out.
2: Self is in the building.
1: Starless on a Sunday. I'm near. Ho, oh, tomorrow. King Kino, I see you, Kino.
3: Gwinnin'.
4: I woke up this morning, now I thank Jesus, bro. I just took two down with my people, bro. Last night, yeah, kept me on my feet, bro. I just hit some, well, I was no sleep, bro.
1: I want to get to some classics. Shout out to everybody who went to that Michael Jackson movie, too, all right? I'm making this some classics, don't worry about it.
2: DJ Self is in the building. Self is in the building.
1: Cash Cobain, one of my two favorite new records out right now.
5: I am the nicest ever.
1: Oh, this that heat. 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Oh!

0: Sugar Daddies on Monday. This record ring off so crazy. Sugar Daddies on Monday. This record ring off so crazy.
1: DJ Self is in the building. Self is in the building.
2: Yeah, $1 million business. I can't even tell you which. This on my wish list. I ain't with the politics.
3: I'm the dissent.
2: If that boy don't think I will, I hit him with that.
3: Grinning.

0: you was Mr. Very Impressive. 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Let's go. 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
1: You was the one I said I love you, so I loved you. I was hearing rumors, hoping that it wasn't you. You would call my phone thinking it was cool, but you knew

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1: Whoa! Hey, hold on. 800-585-1051 is the Gwen and God DJ self. You know how I do for all my peoples out there, huh? 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Sing along. Sing.

800-585-1051. 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
1: DJ Self is in the building. Self is in the building.
0: I got a couple more for you. 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You ready? 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Ho! Shout to Brooklyn on this one. Shout to East New York, Flatbush. Shout to Canarsie, to Flossie, Fort Greene. 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So cool.

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1: I am the nicest ever.
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3: Him is here.
5: I am the nicest.
3: Mr. Him is here. Mr. Him is here. Mr. Him is here. Mr. Him.

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Make your word when you say it, be the business. 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

0: D, I see you. 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
1: Gwinnin'.
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1: Gwinnin'.
0: Shout to Mama Slime, I see you.
2: DJ Self is in the building. Self is in the building.
3: Yeah, I mean, DJ Self is in the building. If I'm on this list, I ain't with the policy again or the distance. If that boy don't think I will, I hit him with that.

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2: New York City, Jersey, Connecticut was popping. Al B. Al, I'm looking for you.
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0: Crown Heights, Brooklyn. Drake Iceman, Drake Maid of Honor. 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All weekend long, right here on Power 105.1, we're here. Soulful Saturday, Rich Experience, Dose. DJ Self.
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Self of Mr. Gwinning, all right, never lose how we winning. Anywhere we go, our righteousness we bring in. Tell them, say, our righteousness we not sinning. I'm gonna search and I DJ Self, you don't know the Gwinning God, you know. You don't know, seeing from Power 105.1, so I say FM, we don't pay people. I want to do with New York, we don't pay people. Step in the boy face, erase them. DJ Self, I want to tell them, check out the health. 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

0: them all kneel if mud a battle we have on him. And if man a try to kill him.
1: Yes, yes, yes, yes, yes.
2: Nine o'clock each and every Saturday. I will not forget you. All my Caribbean community right here. White Plains Road, turn me up. Richmond Hill, Queens, turn me up. Linden in the van. Brooklyn to Flossie, turn me up. Flatbush, East Flatbush, I see you. Fort Greene, near side, far side, middle side. Shout to LG. Shout to Atlantic Terminal. Shout to Farragut. I will not forget you. Let's do it.
1: Yes, yes, yes, yes, yes.

0: bathroom, on the bar.
1: Each and every 9 o'clock, I promise you, I'll do it for all my Caribbean people, you heard? Shout out to all my tourists out there. Tourists was popping. Dose tonight, denim and white party. Rich experience, I'm near. Soulful Saturdays, huh? That reminisce party tonight, I'm near too. Why wouldn't I turn up that party, huh? Whoa! Each and every Saturday, we do it in that Vanity's nightclub. My man Milos and the fam. Milos, what's popping? What up, boy?
2: Yeah. If I am Mr. Easy representing for the great one, DJ Self. Your DJ Self, you stand by yourself. What I'm talking about, they can't bud like DJ Self. Ah, DJ Self of all the wealth. I'm Mr. Easy up there keeping it.
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0: Do you remember, reminisce that party going down, baby? 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

Are we going to get to that heat, baby? 800-585-1051 at me, at DJ Self. We moving on to Saturday. Shout out to all my Taurus out there. Gemini season, you up next, huh? Oh, Zeddy.

0: around the town, I see you. Starless nightclub tomorrow, I'm near. Soulful Saturdays, Dose, Denim and White Party, I'm near too, huh? Oh! Come next month. New York City, what's up? New York City, what's up?
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Nautica Mound, MTA Rocky, I see you be there tonight, baby. 90s, 2000s. Oh! Then after that, that Dose.

0: DJ yourself from the winning. All right, never lose how we winning. Anywhere we go, our righteousness we bring in. Tell them, say, our righteousness we not sinning. I'm the search and I DJ yourself, don't know the winning God, you know. You don't know, seeing from Power 105.1, so I say FM, we don't pay people. How about with New York? We don't pay people. Step in the boy face, erase them. DJ yourself. I want to tell them, check out the health. Beat them like belt. Turn them up. I DJ yourself.
1: Shout to my guy Renee on the check. 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
0: Oh, I want them boy, I'm

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DJ Polish, I'm looking for DJ Polish. L Bully, what's poppin'? I see you. What's up though, huh? DJ Entourage, big up yourself. Choo Choo, big up yourself, Choo Choo. DJ Mouse Live, happy belated birthday. That's my guy, Mouse Live. Shout out to all my tourists out there too. Mouse Live had that party in Brooklyn crazy, I promise you. Ho-ho! Last night, A Boogie DJ Self, Nyree was there taking notes. I saw you, Nyree. 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
5: Hard to pick one, but if I got two,
1: which one?
5: I want the thick one.
1: Back to the top.
5: I want the thick one, I want the thick one, I want the thick one, I want the thick one, I want the thick one.
1: Let's go.
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friend. Know what I'm saying? 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

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Hit on my Snapchat, my Instagram at DJ Spin King. Where's the birthday girl? Hit on my Instagram, my Snapchat at DJ Spin King. Any shout outs, any requests? We outside each and every night. 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
2: Double R with the factory rims. 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
0: Lock down the airwaves.
2: Yeah. It's the DNR effect, baby.
3: What's my name, Chef?
4: 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Spin King back, everything lit. 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Yes, lit. Yes, lit. 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

0: Circle Germ, my boy, why you know that? 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
1: 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And it's lit. 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

Oh, yeah. This is Pono 5.1, home of the Breakfast Club and the Angie Martinez Show. Any shout-outs, any requests, at DJ Spin King. You know I got what you need, baby.

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1: 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Home of the Breakfast Club and the Angie Martinez Show. Whatever you need, I got it. Stay right there. 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

0: in, trying to keep up, this not a contest. Whipping Benz concept, heaven sent, God sent. At least it's what my mom says, proof is in the progress. Money's not an object, busy than a... You know how my job get.
1: Shout the Vinyl, shout the Boy Wonder, the OVO team, you know that.

When we play, that's a hit on my Snapchat, my Instagram, at DJ Spin King. Where's the birthday girl? Hit on my Instagram, my Snapchat, at DJ Spin King. Any shout-outs, any requests? We outside each and every night. We run the city, baby.

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4: 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Spin King back, everything lit. Spin King back, everything lit. 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

0: Jerm, my boy, why you we know that? 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
1: Now she wanna chase. 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And it's

Oh, yeah. This is Pono 5.1, home of the Breakfast Club and the Angie Martinez Show. Any shout-outs, any requests, at DJ Spin King. You know I got what you need, baby.

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1: 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Hold on, Graveyard. Hold on.
2: 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You're in the spot with Spin King, Baby Pounder 5.1.
1: Home of the Breakfast Club and the Angie Martinez Show. Whatever you need, I got it. Stay right there. Oh, yeah. 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

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They so down for me.

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1: Peace to the planet, Charlemagne the God here, and I want to welcome you to Black Effect Weekends, where unapologetically black voices take center. Whether it's thought-provoking discussions on music, politics, or the culture itself, these conversations will make you laugh, cry, and challenge the status quo.
2: Okay.
1: Black creators are shaping

0: to the Black Effect Weekends, where black excellence speaks for itself. Up first this weekend, we got Keith Sweat sitting down with Jay Valentine on R&B Money. The legend breaks down the making of Make It Last Forever, what it really means to speak something into existence, and why selling 4 to 5 million copies right out the gate meant he had to go back to the table and renegotiate everything.
1: Ladies and gentlemen, the amazing, the legendary, the icon himself, Keith Sweat. Let's get into the records. Let's get into some of these records. Make It Last Forever. When you write a record like that, is it a first listen for you? Because as a songwriter, now we're talking about from the constructing of records. Because even that title, obviously, we're still talking about it to this day. We're going to talk about it forever. You literally put that out in the universe, mm-hmm. Making It Last Forever.
2: Right.
1: Did you come up with the title first?
2: Yeah, because I normally come up with the hook first and then build a song around the hook.
1: Yeah. Don't Let Our Love In. Mm-hmm. I said, Don't Let Our Love In. Right. Make It Last Forever.
2: So, and then I told people every time somebody talked about it, I said, didn't I tell you I was going to make it last forever? But, I mean, and that's what, dad, why are you still relevant? You still doing it? I said, I told you I was going to make it last forever.
1: Yeah, you spoken into existence.
2: I spoke, so some things, and I tell people, be careful what you say, because some things you can speak into existence.
1: Most things. Right. I'm a firm believer in that as well.
2: Right.
1: Yeah. No, I think artists should pay more attention to what they rap or sing about.
2: Yeah, because it will come back to bite you in the ass. Yeah. If you want you.
1: Yeah. Triple platinum first album.
2: Probably yeah. 4 million.
1: Probably 4 million. Okay.
2: Don't shortchange me, baby. Okay. Don't shortchange me.
1: All right. That's what I'm not going to do. Yeah. I ain't going to shortchange
2: you. 3 million. That's not.
1: And these are physical copies. These are not streamed. 4 trillion streamed that add up to whatever the hell they add up to. This is actually people going to the store buying these records.
2: Right. 4 to 5 million. Yeah. First album.
1: Out the gate. Do you get right to the next project or do you renegotiate from a business standpoint? After you sell that many records, I'm sure, listen, we talked about it. The deal probably wasn't the best.
2: Right. Renegotiate.
1: Yeah.
2: Definitely. Because, first of all, people didn't understand, like, I didn't even know how dope I was. Hmm. I knew I was good.
1: Okay.
2: But I didn't know how dope I was as far as writing. I mean, like, I didn't know that, like, I knew my first album was a hit because I just, like, ooh, this hot. Because, you know, I listen to radio. Mm-hmm. I listen to the songs. I grew up listening to Jackson, Delphonics, Blue Magic, The Spinners, all of them. I grew up listening to that.
1: Right.
2: So me growing up listening to that, I was like, okay, I can do this. You know, like Tom Bell and all the Philadelphia bands and like Teddy P and all of them. I grew up listening to them. It's like, okay. Then when I did my first album, I'm like, oh, hell.
1: I got something.
2: I'm getting ready to hit them over the head. So basically, that's what happened. So after the first album, everybody knew what it was for me because the world knew at that point. Mm-hmm. You know, the record company was saying, at that point, I proved the point.
1: Right.
2: So.
1: Because you came out of nowhere.
2: Right. And I was able to produce and write the first album, which was unheard of by a new artist. You know, somebody who nobody ever heard.
1: Do you think you were afforded that because you were already a writer or just because you signed to a smaller boutique label?
2: Because I signed to a boutique label. Okay. Definitely. Most definitely.
1: And they just like let him do his thing.
2: And most definitely because he heard the song I was writing. Mm-hmm. So definitely because I think if I would have just signed direct, and that's what I said, God works in mysterious ways because the person that signed me was knowledgeable enough and understood the game enough to say, yo, he dope. Let me let him do him.
1: Yeah.
2: And if it would have been signed directly to Electric, which Anita Baker was on, and I think at the time it was run by Bob Krasnow, I believe they would have submitted me songs and I wouldn't have been able to do the songs that I was able to do.
1: And now at this point, you got a chance to prove yourself.
2: Right.
1: And you absolutely proved yourself.
2: Right.
1: Does the business immediately become advantageous for you from a business side after this first album where you were able to, where it's like, okay, y'all here, I'm here in the beginning. Did it go like here or are you now?
2: No, I still had to finagle.
1: Okay.
2: certain things I still had to, you know, can he do it again?
1: Right.
2: Type of thing.
1: Sophomore.
2: Sophomore jinx. Can he do it again? I say, I knew I could do it again.
1: And then we jump all the way into, I'll give all my love to you.
2: I'll give all my love to you. You know, then that was proof. That yeah. goes number one.
1: Right.
2: Pop. Not just R&B.
1: Oh, it went pop number one.
2: Yeah. And it went pop number one.
1: Oh, yeah.
2: So.
1: That's a whole different conversation.
2: That's a whole different kind of money, too.
1: Mm-hmm. Absolutely.
2: So it went number one pop also. That's when I did the tour with. That's when I did the Triple Threat tour with Johnny, myself, and BBD.
1: Mm.
2: That's when that tour came that about. The first tour was Heavy D, Salt and Pepper, and myself. That was the first album.
1: Uh-huh.
2: And yeah, that was the first tour. Yep.
1: And now you got the Triple Threat tour, second album. You just tell me, where this album at? This one 4-5 million too?
2: But, yeah.
1: Come on, man. So yeah. Out the gate. Hit after hit after hit.
2: Right.
1: Are
2: not
1: you...
2: just five hits.
1: Ah, I didn't say it. I did show him the clip, though, and...
2: I don't know what that five hit came from.
1: He explained it. Sweat. Well, he explained it.
2: Somebody better do their homework.
1: We made them do their homework.
2: Please do your homework, because that's insulting. But go ahead.
1: Yeah, because, I mean, listen, the first album only had 8 songs on
2: and it.
1: All hit records.
2: Thank you.
1: Why did you only put 8 records on there, though?
2: Because...
1: That was an odd number.
2: Because I ain't want to do no more. I knew...
1: So it wasn't no closed composition clause at this point.
2: It wasn't obviously. No, yeah. It was like, if this don't get them, ain't nothing going to get them.
1: Right. Yeah.
2: There was nothing else to do. I'm giving you 8 out of 8. Well, I don't need to put no more on.
0: 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Next up, we got my South Carolina brethren, AJ and Tan Bam, with the We Talk Back podcast. In this clip, they discuss Mother's Day feelings, family traditions, the anxiety around having kids, and why being a mama in any form deserves its flowers.
3: We're just two unapologetically black women with an opinion who talk back.
4: What's up, y'all? It's your girl, AJ Holiday. What's up, Tan Bam?
5: That's how I feel. Did that sound sexual? Because it wasn't. It was exhaustion.
4: Are you okay?
5: No, I'm not okay. I'm not okay. Y'all, I love y'all. Thank y'all for tuning in again this week. Coming back to sit with us and talk with us. I appreciate you so, so very much. AJ, what did you do this weekend?
4: I didn't do. I took myself out to dinner Saturday night. Mm-hmm. And, you know, Mother's Day was on Sunday. Mm-hmm. So earlier Saturday, I'm like, man, I ain't get my mom nothing, girl. So I'm like, I go on Amazon to see what she got in the cart. I just grab everything in there. So she had like a sit under hair dryer. So I went and picked that up from Sally's.
5: Mm-hmm.
4: She had like tailgate chairs for, you know, to go watch my nephew play football now. He's at State. So like the little bleacher chairs, mm-hmm, with the cup holders and all this, and some flowers. That's about it, child. I just got her the stuff that she had in her in the Amazon cart, because I use her Amazon.
5: Mm-hmm.
4: I don't ever understand why multiple households have Amazon Prime accounts.
5: You know what? You're right. Everybody gets their own Prime.
4: Yeah. I use my mama, so I can see what
5: so you know what she wants.
4: I can't put vibrators like that in the cart because she gonna see it. That's about it, man. I ate at a really good, nice little, I guess, is it 4-star, 5-star, whatever, little Italian restaurant this weekend.
5: Mm-hmm.
4: It's really nice. So that's what I've been doing, trying to find places I ate at.
5: Yeah.
4: Weekends.
5: And then drink water for 7 days.
4: See if I can find some millionaires at the bar.
5: That's what I needed to do. I need to like broaden my horizons. What did I do? My sister got her MBA from University of South Carolina.
4: Hey.
5: Yeah.
4: Okay.
5: Yeah. So we celebrated her, her achievement. And then I worked, because that seems like all I do now is just working. You know, you just got to be careful what you pray for. Because I said this before, I think, but I asked God for more money, but I should have specified how I wanted it.
4: More free money that I don't have to exert any energy for, you know.
5: Yeah,
4: for you.
5: Yeah, I don't know if I told you I got my chin done, but it's starting to look like it's been swollen for a long time. I got to send you this picture, AJ, that the doctor sent me from before.
4: Like before
5: that. Big mama's house, okay?
4: The rest.
5: No. Then Mother's Day, I was low-key sad on Mother's Day, and I had cried a couple times, and I kept on acting like it was, I was telling people, like, pet dander. Like,
4: is that why you text me?
5: Yeah.
4: Tammy texted me, y'all. She was like, Happy Mother's Day, Ashley, like, my whole name in this. I'm like, Happy Mama Day, Tammy. Yeah, people was hitting me up, telling me Happy Mother's Day. And I appreciate that because I don't have any kids, but I am a mother at heart. So I don't take, like, I don't, like, feel, like, down about it because, I don't know, I've already accepted if I might not have a kid on this realm, and it's fine because it's just ghetto.
5: I just thought about all the women that I know that, like, have lost babies or have, mm-hmm. you know, fertility issues, and I just mm-hmm. messaged them and I put their name in it on purpose to let them know it was specific to them.
4: That's nice.
5: That's why, yeah.
4: That's what it was, okay.
5: Yeah.
4: Cause you like, hi. I laugh like out loud too. Like, I just saw this post on Instagram today and this girl was saying how she has real life, like, she was like, I like kids, but I'm afraid to have a kid because I can't imagine having a kid and not having, like, and end up by myself with this kid. So there's a lot of anxiety. This mm-hmm. is a grown woman too. She looked like she about our age, mm-hmm. but you know, she's talking about motherhood and having children and just the fear of because of her experiences in relationships and other people's experiences. That's why I say, you get me pregnant. And you think you're going somewhere, you better take that baby with you. I am leaving how I came. And I did not come with a kid.
5: That's really how I feel.
4: Now it was in your body first. Like, you spit up and produced that thing. And I just, like, cultivated it a little bit. But really, it's yours. It's like, it's both of ours, but it's really yours. Yeah, but I felt that, like, deep down, and you know, nobody says that loud thing, that silent, that loud thing out loud. Like, mm-hmm. it's very, like,
5: scary.
4: That is that's a fear of mine for sure. Like, just picking wrong, choosing wrong, things is all good, and then it's just not.
5: I just can't. Like, sometimes I really want to be a mom, and then today, I worked all day doing the inspections, and then my best friend is a mom, and on Mother's Day, she was just not having the best Mother's Day. And she was like, and now we're going to take her hair down and do her hair, and I just don't feel like it. And I was like, just rest. I'm going to make her a hair appointment to get her hair braided, and I'm going to take her. And today, I actually had to do that. I was like, oh my God, I couldn't imagine being a body mama. I just want to go lay down. I got cramps.
4: Now overextended yourself, Chad.
5: Exactly, but you know, that's what mommies do. So
4: yeah, and them mamas be doing it, man. Like, and they do be like tired. That's why I always, when I see stuff like with men saying things like that's on child support, or even the men who like fit the whole bill of a woman's life, but she's at home mm-hmm. with kids. Like, that's an 18 to 20 hour job daily.
5: Mm-hmm.
4: You never off.
5: You're never.
4: And I just don't think they don't consider that.
5: Right, or respect it. They think mm-hmm. it's easy.
4: Yeah, that's just not easy.
5: And then I got my mom an outfit, a purse, and gave her some money for Mother's Day. She needed some looks.
4: Mm-hmm.
5: But she said the shirt too little and the pants too big. So she got the same thing.
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0: 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Next up is a new addition to the Black Effect Podcast Network, If You Knew Better, hosted by Amber Grimes. In this clip, Amber speaks with Jason Lee, CEO of Hollywood Unlocked and Vice Mayor of Stockton, California, about evolving without losing yourself, the moment Cardi B called him out for crossing the line, and how he went from throwing spaghetti at the wall to building a $50 million empire on his own terms.
15: Today's guest is Jason Lee, a media personality, entrepreneur, and founder who has built one of the most talked about platforms in culture, Hollywood Unlocked. Jason opens up about becoming more intentional, how he moves, what he says, and what he truly stands on. From creating viral moments without a plan to understanding strategic chaos and building a real business behind it. This is a reflection on growth in real time. We talk about accountability, discipline, sobriety, and the people who've challenged him to level up. Plus, what it really means to invest in yourself, your platform, and your vision for the long term. And as Jason steps into his new venture with BET, he's in a different season, more focused, more grounded, and clear on what actually matters now. I'm so happy to have you here.
16: I'm happy to be here.
15: I was so taken aback when you messaged me and said that you would come do the show.
16: Of course. I saw it pop up on social media. Then I went down the whole trope of what this was. And I was like, yo, I love pulling up for people who look like me and who are out here doing their thing. And so, you've been doing your thing for a while in music. So I'm like, oh, well, she trying to take my job. Let me pull up.
15: Never. I learned so much from you. I love your interview. So you are somebody who inspires me in the media space. So yeah, it's just always an honor to feel the same way. Like when I sat across from Charlamagne for his book and I'm like, oh, Jason's coming. I'm sweating bullets.
16: And Charlamagne is literally the god.
15: So literally.
16: Like, that has been somebody that I've been, following the way he's designed his brand and the trajectory of his career. So like I've been like really following him, and I followed him into therapy. We have the same therapist now. So like, yeah.
15: You obviously have this big platform that we're all aware of, Hollywood Unlocked, which has been amazing. But I think you do a great job of having this business, but also being Jason Lee and sharing your personal life, sharing your journey, sharing the story. You built all of this independently, which is so inspiring. But you continue to build your business and build yourself.
16: Mm-hmm.
15: You work on yourself.
16: Yeah.
15: It's a beautiful thing. What do you hear when I talk about you growing and where you've come from?
16: Yeah. I recently did this interview with Forbes, and I was saying to them that I've learned how to master code switching without switching up. Because like when people say, oh my God, he's changed. He's changed. No, I'm evolved. I'm evolving. It's life. It to me is an evolving experience and experiment where you start off as one thing and the world will say you're a sum of that one thing, but no, you get to do it all and be it all. So I've just been evolving. But the interesting thing is you're talking like, I really feel like I'm evolving backwards. Cause when I got into the industry, I had to give them what they wanted. They didn't want me to come in and be Jason Lee, the probation officer who used to work at probation. They didn't want me to be Jason Lee, the educator. I worked in education. They didn't want me to be Jason Lee, the union guy. They wanted me to be the tea spilling internet wreckage being that I gave them. And once I gave it to them and saw the reaction, saw all of what it was doing and the money I was getting, I was like, yo, let me just keep doing more of that. Cause it was that spaghetti thing. Like, let me throw spaghetti at the wall and whatever sticks or when it sticks, just keep doing more of that. But then it's interesting because as I started evolving, I started feeling like, man, the people aren't going to want me to show up the way that I really am because they're not going to be able to accept that. And that's not who they fell in love with. So I started to feel like I was enslaved to that person I created, the Jason Lee that people know. And then you get to a point where you're like, nah, I just got to just live in my true authentic self. And there are days that I want to show up and burn the world down. And I do. In a different way than I did before. Before, there were no boundaries. There were boundaries. Don't attack kids. Don't out people. Other than that, everything was pow pow.
15: They didn't even take grandmas out. Nothing. Just kids.
16: Grandma could get it for sure. Absolutely. Grandma and some grandmas probably got it. Yeah.
15: So I hear you, but I know that Jason Lee with the nasty read was always a part of who you were.
16: Yeah.
15: You're just saying you were more multifaceted than what you showed.
16: Yes.
15: Talk to me then about having to play this character, pick one character, make it larger than you, and really like suppress some of the things. Like, did you want, you wanted people to know these other things about you, that you have balance.
16: Yes.
15: But felt like you couldn't.
16: Yes. I mean, you can't build a 50 is probably more than 50 now, $50 million company from scratch and not know how to conduct business, right? So like, yes, I can give a nasty read. For example, recently I just went viral and I haven't told anybody, talked about it, but like, you know, I got this cease and desist letter from a basketball player. Oh, that's the first time I said it was a basketball player. Mm-mm. This person sent me a cease and desist letter. Now I'm like, I know this person that got my phone number that asked me to spend the night at the house did not send me a cease and desist letter. Now, old Jason probably would have started, I probably would have went and bought the jersey and a headband and start bouncing some balls and said, oh, I bounce these balls. I got to figure out how I want to say what I got to say. I wouldn't even said no name because I wouldn't have had to, right? That's the Jason Lee that learned how to master what the people want to see. But the real message is we don't need to play this game of let me go ahead and legally try to put a restraint on you because I'm afraid of showing up who I am, who am my true authentic self. So the Jason Lee from back in the day probably would have been doing all the extra charades and gone viral, whatever. And so this time I was sitting on my couch and I just said, come on. We don't want to do that. But the internet knows the Jason that lives within, and it still did its thing. Like 1.3 million views in less than 24 hours. It was tagging and this. So I guess, you know, yeah, I know the internet. I've mastered how it works. I do create strategic chaos, have always created strategic chaos. I just think back then when doors weren't opening for me, gatekeepers keeping things close to their chest and not wanting me to get in, people hating and trying to cancel what's uncancelable. I was just like, yo, okay, I'm just going to kick all these doors down and I'll take names later and, you know, whatever.
15: So tell me about that one chaotic moment where you maybe said, I did too much. I gave the people a little bit too much of what they wanted.
16: Well, there's been a few times I have crossed the line. I will say, I will say that I haven't talked about, was I was in a podcast and I didn't have a lot of people around me that would say, damn, you shouldn't have said that, right? And so I would just say, and I mean, say anything I wanted. And at the time, I felt like, I just felt some type of way about Ariana Grande. Okay. And I said, basically what I said came off as misogyny, and it was, and the internet literally exploded. And it was Cardi B who called and just said like, nah, you crossed the line. You gotta go back and fix that because you can't that wasn't right. You're better than that. And so although nobody was around me at the time, I said it or edited it and it went out. You know, Cardi was able to check me to go back and fix it. And so I looked at it, I'm like, you know, I got five sisters. I probably would have felt some way if somebody did that to my sister. So she didn't need to, I didn't need to deliver it that way. And so I did go back and apologize. But what I learned was, you know, and I made the mistakes many more times, because when you're like on live radio or you're at the Breakfast Club and you just say something, it's like, that left my mouth. It ain't, you can't take it back.
0: 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Next up, we got the good brother, Dr. J. Barnett, with the Just Hill podcast. In this clip, Dr. J. sits down with Bishop Randy Borders for a conversation on faith, mental health, and what it really takes to heal a community.
12: What's up, good people? Welcome back to another episode of Just Heal with Dr. J. And I am your host, Dr. J. Barnett. And today I am excited to have a good brother, a good mentor, a good man, none other than the Bishop Randy Borders. Man, y'all give him applause. We're going to do this like three champs. We're gonna clap. Pop, what's up, man?
17: Man, I'm glad to be here.
12: Oh?
17: It's an awesome opportunity, man, just to sit with you.
12: Man, listen, we've been trying to get together to do this and, you know, to have a sit down and to have a conversation. You know, you are not only just a pastor and a bishop, but you are a husband and a father. And today, I wanna dive in the journey of healing for the church. What does that look like? How do we continue to expand the conversation around faith and mental health? How do we continue to talk about how do we heal people's souls and not just preach to them? But I also am looking forward to your journey of ministry, man. Mm-hmm. Where did you start?
17: Wow.
12: All those different things. I want the people to really know I get to have these sessions with you where you are pouring into me. You're giving me all these great soundbite wisdom excerpts. And I wanted to bring you on my platform because you have a voice that people need to hear.
17: Man, thank you so much, sir. It's just been good watching what God's been doing in your life and watching you grow and become the person that you are today. So, man, I'm appreciative to be here.
12: Yeah, because I wasn't this when we met.
17: Oh, absolutely not. you were all over the place.
12: Man, all over the place, man. I was trying to figure it out.
17: But you had ambition and you knew where you wanted to go. You just didn't know how to get there. And that's the thing with a lot of people. They know what they want to do. They just don't understand the things it's going to take to get there.
12: And now, because, you know, let's back up. Like you and I connected through social media.
17: Absolutely.
12: And so we connected through social media, and I think I extended the olive branch, and we began talking and began building. Has that happened to you often for somebody to reach out and try to connect? And for me, my reaching out is I know I needed a compass.
17: Absolutely. It happens a lot of times. People are looking for different things. So it happens on different levels. But it was different with you because I sensed the sincerity of your heart and I knew that you really were trying to get somewhere. And also I could see the potential. And a lot of people don't have what they think they have and they're trying to go somewhere and they're just trying to get something. And somebody told them that they have it. But it's like, you know, when somebody has, especially when they have what you have and you had it, it just needed to be bought out. Mm.
12: What stood out to you, though?
17: One, not only the sincerity, but there were other clips that you had already posted, and I could hear the words. There was something in your voice. It was in the sound of your voice. It was the maturity of experience and what you had been through. You could hear it. See, it's a difference in somebody singing a song and somebody singing a song who have experienced life. It sounds different. And it's the same way with people talking. It's different. And you had that difference.
12: Wow.
17: Even not knowing your journey, I knew that there was a journey. I just had to hear it.
12: Oof. Not knowing my journey, but knew there was a journey. Just had to hear it.
17: Absolutely.
12: When you think about young black men, because I was a young black man, I think I was recently probably like right out of grad school when I reached out and, And you think about mentorship, you think about support system, you think about a compass. Do you think the overall development of a young black man's journey, and I'm just speaking about particularly black men because we're, you know, the obvious, you know, black men. Do you think that most of us don't get there because we don't meet a you in our lives?
17: Absolutely. A lot of times what we do, we live for moments, but we don't realize that beyond the moments, for example, I'm a pastor, so we teach deliverance, but not development. So we teach people to have moments. We teach people to have these moments.
12: Listen,
17: and
12: I'm tearing a card right now. This man said we teach for deliverance, but not development.
17: Absolutely. So what happens a lot of times is that what people do is that we live for a moment. So we try to have another moment, have this, even if it's in the presence of God, we have this moment and we get up off the floor. We think things have changed. But what happened, we had an experience, but then changed our character. It doesn't change. It doesn't create a system of living because it's about creating a system. And so you can have great moments, but if you don't create a system by which there are parameters or a system by which there are markers to which you know that you actually met your goal, then you're inspired. So we teach people to be inspired, but not transformed. And so I think meeting someone who understands that is that you can deal with people anywhere that they are if they know that they can't stay where they are. So we don't celebrate process as much as I think we should. We want, like, so I grew up in this day when you go to church, say, look at your hands look new. Well, man, you have an experience, but you really are not, you're new on the inside, but not really new mentally. Your soul has to be transformed. You're transformed by the renewing of your mind. My job is to make people think different because you'll never change until you think differently. So, and that's what you're doing now is you're helping us refocus all around this whole thing of mental health. Because as a pastor, I grew up to where you just need to come to the altar and that was it. We had the same issues. We didn't have the language. So we didn't know what we needed. So consequently, we come to church and somebody would scream out. And some of that, I'm not saying they didn't want to touch by God, but a lot of it was the only place we get to get a release. And so I've gone through hell all week long and I get to go to church. And so that was God's touch, but it was also my release of the anxiety and everything that I've been through.
12: Man, when you think about what you just said, because I feel like for many, church is a drug.
17: Absolutely.
0: That was the Just Hill Podcast with host Dr. J. Make sure to subscribe to his show on the Black Effect Podcast Network. Up next, we got the True Crime Podcast, Hunting for Answers. In this episode, Hunter covers the devastating story of Amaris Parker, a 15-year-old girl from Chicago who called her mother and said she wasn't being allowed to leave. What happened in those final hours on South Phillips Avenue is a story that demands to be heard.
18: Welcome to Hunting for Answers, a true crime podcast. I'm your host, Hunter. In Chicago, Illinois, a 15-year-old girl called her mother and said she wanted to come home. She told her she wasn't being allowed to leave. Her mother went to get her. And for a moment, it seemed like she had made it out, safe again. But not long after that, she returned. That night, voices were heard, an argument, and then quiet. By the next day, she would be found unresponsive. This is the story of Amaris Parker. Amaris Parker was just 15 years old, a high school student in Chicago. Her family described her as kind, loved, and full of life. In the weeks leading up to her death, there were signs that things were not stable. She had been reported missing more than once. During that time, she was in contact with a 24-year-old man, Joshua Williams. Reports described them as being in a relationship. By early December 2023, she was staying at his apartment on the south side of the city. And at some point, she reached out to her mother. She told her she was not being allowed to leave. Her mother came for her, took her home. And for a moment, she was back home with her family, in a place that felt safe. But not long after that, she was back there again. On the night of December 11th into the early hours of December 12th, Amaryse was back inside that apartment on South Phillips Avenue. She spent the night there. At some point, neighbors heard voices coming from inside. An argument, raised voices, and then at some point, everything went quiet. What happened in those final hours is still unclear. By the next day, Amaryse was no longer responding. On December 12, 2023, police were called to the apartment. Inside, they found 15-year-old Amaryse Parker. She was found inside a closet, her body covered with a blanket. She was pronounced deceased at the scene. The medical examiner later determined the cause of death to be asphyxiation due to strangulation. Investigators noted injuries to her neck and face. Her death was ruled a homicide. In the hours leading up to that moment, investigators would later focus on the person who was last seen with her, Joshua Williams. He had been with Amaryse inside that apartment, and at some point after she was unresponsive, he contacted one of his family members saying she wouldn't wake up. That family member called for help. But by the time first responders arrived, it was already too late. As the investigation continued, detectives began looking closer at what was left behind. On his phone, investigators found a series of internet searches. Searches related to strangulation, to murder, and to possible penalties for those crimes. They also recovered videos showing Amaryse unresponsive before first responders were called. Joshua Williams was later arrested and charged with first-degree murder. Prosecutors also noted an out-of-state warrant in a separate case involving alleged strangulation. For Amaryse's family, the loss was immediate and devastating. A 15-year-old who should still be here, a life that was still just beginning, and a moment that changed everything. Joshua Williams is facing a first-degree murder charge in connection with Amaryse Parker's death. A motive has not been publicly confirmed. The case continues to move forward, and for her family, questions remain about those final hours. What happened inside that apartment that night? Our thoughts are with Amaryse Parker's family and loved ones. As we close this episode, sharing Amaryse's story helps keep her name in focus. Her life mattered and shouldn't have ended this way. For more cases and updates, follow Hunting for Answers. You can also connect with us through our Facebook group and find us on YouTube, Instagram, and TikTok. If there's a story you believe deserves attention, we'd love to hear from you. Thank you for joining us for another episode. Until next time.
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0: can't, you don't, you don't, you can't control the consequences of that, right? Because every action has a reaction, right? Right now, if we jump in the pool right now, right? That action causes us to what? Get wet. Right or wrong?
1: Okay. Yeah.
0: So every action has a reaction. So I'm just reacting to these mentioning me. Let's put it like this. Remember when I made, so this on your platform right here, right?
1: Are you gonna start out with my partner?
0: I just want to start off. Let's start off with the truth. This interview came out before I even responded to him. Am I right or wrong?
1: I don't know. I don't keep up with it.
0: So this interview came out 4 months ago. I would say, right? So I never mentioned 21 Savage.
1: Look at all that shit right now that you're doing.
0: Now watch this. He said, the wearing lace runs, the Mexican, right? I'm the Mexican. I'm with the lace runs. He said, ain't no more gas in the car. Which car? This car? Ain't no gas in this car. Ain't no more money like that. Yo, Bank, you in my crib right now. This is my house. Getting money where? Ain't no more money. And I see you said, oh, I think he just stopped. Yeah, I just stopped because it's so much facade in this game, bro. Like, we got to.
1: Do you feel like you added a whole thing to that, though? To the facade that's in the game?
0: No. Because first of all, you got a person over here talking about, he's the facade. The not even from here.
1: That don't mean.
0: Oh, it don't mean.
1: That don't mean.
0: So he didn't grow up here.
1: Yes, he did.
0: No, he didn't.
1: Yes, he did.
0: So when did he come in?
1: As a kid, a real
0: as
1: kid.
0: As a kid?
1: Like 9 years old.
0: That's right, so how's, so how is 21 Savage in the United States right now?
1: What do you mean?
0: How's he here?
1: What do you mean?
0: How's he in the United States not being here? How?
1: How are you here? Where you from?
0: I was born in New York City.
1: Where your people from? Some of your people still here though.
0: Yeah, my people here.
1: All right, where they from?
0: I was born here.
1: I'm saying where your people were that when that
0: talking about
1: one born here.
0: On Savage.
1: Okay. Well, what's your point?
0: He's not from here. He's the facade.
1: That don't make you no facade because you're not from America.
0: All right, so watch this, right? Let's just go to the facts, right? Let's just go to the facts.
1: But what's this gonna prove though? Like what's this gonna prove? That's what I'm saying. Like what is this gonna prove though? What you saying?
0: I'm gonna show you, right? So let's zoom this in right here. And this for your people to see, right? Does 21 Savage have a U visa? How is he in the United States right now? Right? 21 Savage is here off a U visa. You know what's a U visa?
1: Ooh.
0: This is the definition of a U visa. As October 2023, 21 Savage Shia Ben Abraham Joseph is a lawful permanent resident of the United States, successfully resolving his longstanding immigration saga. While he reportedly filed for a U visa, what the f- is a U visa? While he reportedly filed for a U visa in 2017, following a 2013 shooting incident, his legal status was ultimately adjusted to permanent resident after years of deportation proceedings. What is a U visa? Let's see what a U visa is.
1: Bro, you...
0: No. Hold on. Yeah. Let's just see what a U visa is. What is a U visa? A U visa is a U.S. immigration benefit for non-citizen victims. Keyword, victims.
1: See, man, what?
0: Hold on. Immigration for a non-citizen victim of a certain crimes who have suffered substantial mental or physical abuse and are helpful to law enforcement in investigation or prosecution of that criminal activity. This is a fact, though.
1: But what they got to do with anything, though? I'm saying, what are you saying? What's the point, though? What's the point you're making? You saying he was a victim?
0: I mean, he's...
1: A lot of people be victims.
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8: The Mets beat the Yankees to even the Subway Series in a game apiece. Luke Weaver escapes a bases-loaded jam with no outs to protect the lead in the seventh against his former team. Giants hiring former Texans and Cardinals executive John Ritchie to a front office role. Napoleon Solo edges Iron Honor to win the Preakness. PGA Championship wraps up today. Alex Smalley leads at 6-under. Aaron Rodgers and the Steelers reportedly agree on a one-year deal. I'm Trey Bender.
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It's Power 105.1 New York's Hip Hop and R&B, home of The Breakfast Club and Angie Martinez. Ivy Rivera here waking you up this Sunday with some good energy. I hope you guys had a great weekend so far. We have a great day ahead of us. The weather is giving you permission to go outside, okay? Yesterday was gorgeous, but I actually took an inside day because, hello, Big Mama been running these streets, okay? The streets is actually buzzing. Nigel Sylvester's been outside with his pop-up Bike Air out in Harlem. Shout out to Nigel. My girl Tess has a pop-up today in the Lower East Side. She's promoting her iconic purse. And I'm guessing here, she has these earrings like the twisty knots. You remember them throwback twist that we used to wear? She's bringing them back. I might cop them. I don't know. You know what I mean? I gotta support my girl. But yes, it's a beautiful day to be outside, get some fresh air, do the things that we like to do. And you know, I got you till noon. So keep it locked right here. Let's take it to Brooklyn with Lola Brooke on Power 105.1.

That's that new Drake and Popcorn right here on Power 105.1 New York's Hip Hop and R&B, home of The Breakfast Club and Angie Martinez. How you feeling, Tri-State? Ivy Rivera here holding you down. You already know, Drake is on a run. Shout out to the Libras. Well, actually, he's a Scorpio. I forgot, but he's October's very own, so I'm going to give him some grease. 3 albums, though? I still have not gone through all 3. I'm just hearing the fans' faves. I'm seeing how, you know, the community and the society is digesting this. I will say this. I do have a little hunch with these fast reviews. You got to sit with an album for a little bit before you give an honest review. But if you want to give like a first listen, a first experience, sure. But, you know, we gotta call them out. I'm just saying. I don't think that off one listen, fresh off, that's... I don't know. It's not legit to me. You feel me? But we got more on the way. We got more Drake. We playing Drake top of every hour, okay? This is how much of a chokehold Drake has the media industry right now. All the blogs, all the radio, all the internets. You know what I mean? Like, shout out to my boy Drake. We got more on the way. Don't you go nowhere right here on Power 105.1.

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9: Yeah.

Yes, sir. That was Kehlani right here on Power 105.1, New York's hip hop and R&B, home of The Breakfast Club, and Angie Martinez. Ivy Rivera here, waking you up this Sunday with some good energy. It's a beautiful day outside. It is currently 80, and I heard that it's going up to like somewhere near the 90s, right? AKA go outside, AKA dress appropriately, because, you know, this is also caution weather for the little stinky poos. Make sure you put some deodorant on, you know. But we in these streets, we active. I want to get into this new song by Chris Brown, which I also have a hunch with because of all the mixed reviews. Listen, one thing we not going to do is play about Chris Breezy. You know what I mean? Put some respect on his name, whether you like the album or not. Respect the art or keep it to yourself, because I'm not going to lie. That Pitchfork review was crazy, and I feel like there was somebody on the inside that was just personally mad at him, and they just took it out on the article because wowzers. 1.3 is insane. But anyways, enough about that. We're going to keep it positive. We're going to keep it flowing right here on Power 105.1. Don't you go nowhere.

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3: Pop that thing. Let it clap. Let it clap. Ride this. While you sit on
4: Let's
3: my
4: go.
3: Lap. Spread them cheese. Let me see that. Shake that. Like you out of control. Mm-hmm. That thing till your throat gets sore. Bend it on down. Put your face on the floor. That till your legs can't stand. High freak with the word in a hand.

105.1 New York's Hip Hop and R&B, home of The Breakfast Club and Angie Martinez. Ivy Rivera here holding down your Sunday. And I cannot stop thinking about this Michael Jackson movie that I watched the other day. If you haven't seen the Michael movie, please make the time, especially if you are a Michael Jackson fan. I'm telling you, ever since, I have been listening to Michael Jackson all day, every day. So honestly, like, my mind is not even intrigued on listening to the trilogy of Drake right now. But I know I gotta listen to it because, you know, I gotta make sure that what people are saying are matching the actual facts of what we are digesting. You know what I mean? I got more vibes on the way. I don't have that much more time with you, but I'm gonna always make the time count. So shout out to you if you are tuned in to me, wherever you are, whatever you're doing. I wish you safety. We're gonna have a great day today. I'm gonna get in my R&B bag with the one and only Leon Thomas and Chris Breezy on Power 105.1. Keep it locked.

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It's Ivy Rivera, and unfortunately, my time is up. But don't you go nowhere, because Gay P is coming up next to hold down the rest of your afternoon. As always, you could catch me flexing on the gram at The Ivy Rivera. That's T-H-E-I-V-Y-R-I-V-E-R-A. And don't forget to hit that follow button, y'all. I'm going to see y'all tomorrow and every day, Monday through Friday, 2 to 6 p.m. on The Angie Martinez Show. Be blessed. Have a great Sunday. And let's close it out with Dave and Tems on Power 105.1.

Power 5.1, home of The Breakfast Club. Angie Martinez at Hip Hop and R&B, Gay PMYC. Trace, I'm back on your Sunday, holding you down until 4 p.m. today. Coming up, music on the way from Miguel. But first, right here, some A Boogie Party.

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Yeah, Pound 5.1, home of The Breakfast Club, Angie Martinez at Hip Hop and R&B. Coming on music all the way from Beyonce and Jay-Z. And then we got some little Uzi. But first, right here, Chris Brown, Residuals. It's Pound 5.1. Keep it locked.

friend. Know what I'm saying? Outside is back to what it was, you know what I'm saying? Atlanta, tell you about my run, you know what I'm saying? Ask Pluto, baby.

Yeah, part of 5.1, home of the Breakfast Club. Angie Martinez at Hip Hop and R&B. Call me up, try to say, let me know what you want to hear. 1-800-585-1051 is the number to call. Hitting you back right here with some Lola Brooke. You is pound of 5.1.

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1: 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Angie Martinez at Hip Hop and R&B. Dave and Tems right there. And if you want to catch up on all the brand new music that dropped over the weekend, hit up Pound51FM.com. We got it all up there for you. And as we get back to the music, right here, French Montana and Max B, Ever Since You Left Me, it's Pound 5.1, baby. Let's go.

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1: Yep, Pound of 5.1, home of the Breakfast Club. 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But first, right here, Mariah the Scientist. It's a crime. It's Pound of 5.1. 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

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Angie Martinez at Hip Hop and R&B. Lil Uzi Vert right there with What You Saying. And as we get into this Chris Brown reminder, Chris Brown and Usher are coming to the towns this summer. If you want for more information on that, hit up Pod51FM.com. Plus everything on that new Chris Brown album right here. Leon Thomas, Chris Brown, Mutt. It's Pod 5.1. Let's go.

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Yep, Pound of 5.1, home of the Breakfast Club. Angie Martinez at Hip Hop and R&B. Now, look, before we get into this Don Toliver, y'all got to check out that Don Toliver E85 music video. It's crazy. 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So go check that out right here, Don Toliver E85. Keep it locked right where you got it, baby.

Pound of 5.1, home of the Breakfast Club. Angie Martinez at Hip Hop and R&B. Coming up, music on the way from Jeremiah. Then we got some Chris Brown. But first, right here, Drake, Party Next Door, Somebody Loves Me. It's Pound of 5.1.

Yeah, Pound of 5.1, home of the Breakfast Club. Angie Martinez, that hip hop and R&B tri-state. I'm still in the building for another hour holding y'all down. Call me up right now. Let me know what you want to hear. 1-800-585-1051 is the number to call. Right here, Chris Brown Residuals. Keep it locked right where you got it.

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We got it all up there for you on your Sunday. And right here, Olivia Dean is also here to help you out on your Sunday with Man I Need.

friend. Know what I'm saying? Outside is back to what it was, you know what I'm saying? Atlanta, tell you about my run, you know what I'm saying? Ask Pluto Banker 21, you know.

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0: And in the kitchen, we ain't even make it to the master room.

Yep, Power 5.1, home of the Breakfast Club. Angie Martinez at Hip Hop and R&B. That is my time for the day. Tri-State Gay P NYC signing off. I'll be back next Friday, 8 to 10 p.m. for On the Radar Radio. Leaving you off with some Mariah the Scientist and Kelly Uchis. Here's It's a Crime. Keep it locked. Sometimes.

friend. Know what I'm saying? Outside is back to what it was, you know what I'm saying? Atlanta, tell you about my run, you know what I'm saying? Ask Pluto Bank of 21, you know what I'm saying?

0: 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In my backyard getting dumb, girl.
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Sunday. The weather's so beautiful, right? It's Power 105.1. DJ Sus won the feature presentation, giving y'all the vibes for the weather. Y'all better be driving with your windows down right now, and it's going to be a nice evening. All right, you got a request, hit me up at DJ Sus 1. We got some T.I. tickets to give away real soon. Also, we're playing tracks over Drake's 3 new albums at the top of every hour, all right? Let's take it to the BX. Shout out to the Bronx, baby. Hit some A Boogie. Let's do it. It's Power.

Rihanna and Drake when everything was all good between them, which is not the case today. Yo, it's Power 105.1. DJ Sus won the feature presentation. I'm in the building. Like I said, we got some TI tickets to give away real soon. Do not go anywhere. I'm here some Chris Breezy, all right, for the ladies. Hit me up at DJ Sus1 on Instagram. It's Power 105.1. Let's

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Know what I'm saying? Outside is back to what it was, you know what I'm saying? Atlanta, tell you about my run, you know what I'm saying? Ask Pluto back.

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1: I'll do the best I can with what I got.
0: Oh. It's DJ Sus 1.

tickets to give away. The call at 10 when I tell you to call up to see T.I. live in concert. That's happening at the top of the 7 o'clock hour. It's Power 105.1. DJ Sus won the feature presentation. I'm here, baby. Here's some Mariah the Scientist. Let's do it. Sometimes.

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Call at 10 right now with 800-585-1051. We'll get to see T.I. live in concert. All right, but you got to be calling 10 right now. Like I said, 800-585-1051. All right, get the dialing. We got you with the tickets if you call the 10. It's Power 105.1. It's DJ Sus1, the feature presentation. Here's some Don Toliver. Let's do it.

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classic from T-Pain right there, all right? DJ Sus1, the feature presentation on your Sunday. I'm here till 8 p.m. I'm here for a little while longer. So if you got a request, hit me up at DJ Sus1 on Instagram. It's a Drake and party next door. Let's do it. It's power.

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Enjoy the rest of your Sunday evening. The weather is still beautiful. My brother Nori's up next with 2 hours of Caribbean music, all right? At DJ Sus1 on Instagram. Follow your boy. Let's take it to Brooklyn with this classic from Biggie. Let's do it. Oh.